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Тіна Тернер. 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What's love got to do with it? What's love but a second-hand emotion? 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